0: "You look so beautiful today." Once you said, "White is your favorite color, because it's the color of a wedding gown."
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3: It's time to climb on, this beat we rock on, these lights can't face erase

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3: It's time to climb on this beat we rock on。These lights can't face, erase, replace our race, cause we just shine on rocket to watch CTCD much longer, be NTKV, we the dream team.
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